0: Programm, alle Hits. Radio HBB. 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

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We know you can do it and we know you can do it. We know you can do it and we know you can do it. 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

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You're the one.

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I stumble on all the pictures cheating me tonight.

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And it seems like everybody's got a plan. It's kinda like Nashville with a tan.